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1: Even Jackson don't know, but New York was killing me.
0: Okay.
1: Bunch of doctors come around, they don't know that New York is killing me. Yeah, well, I need to go home and take it slow down in Jackson, Tennessee.

New York is killing me. Yes, I was standing and dying. And New York was killing me. Seemed like I need to start over and go back home in Jackson, Tennessee.

0: And God made Eve from the rib of Adam. 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And the raven was called sin. Said, the raven was called sin.
1: Why didn't you tell me, Mama?
0: Said,
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0: The raven was called sin.
1: No, Mama. And the raven was called sin.
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0: take away the government and you take away the lies. 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
1: Be fighting still, be fighting still, be fighting still, be fighting still, be fighting still, be fighting still.

billions of years, its reserves of nuclear fuel will be exhausted. Its outer layers will have dissipated, and only a white dwarf star remains.

can, strike him as hard as you can and as often as you can, and keep moving on. Hickamers, and strike him as, and strike him as, and strike him as, and strike him as, and